way. Just Married on a big display shown to the fans who have been eagerly trying to get a glimpse of some of the stars on that guest list. Wouldn't that be a cool party to be in? Taylor Swift, Travis Kelce now have officially tied the knot. That has also been confirmed by someone in the Taylor Swift camp. So congratulations to the newlyweds, and we, of course, are going to be celebrating. And if we can, getting any goss on what's going on inside that party, that would be amazing to be a fly on the wall in there. We'll keep you covered across the weekend as we play non-stop music and, of course, plenty of Taylor Swift to celebrate.

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0: another free fuel frenzy this weekend. $500 of free fuel to give away to get a shot at it. 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That's fuel to 0400 17400. Martin Garrix and Ed Sheeran, one of the reported guests at the Taylor Travis wedding today.
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0: We're turning up the Taylor celebrations all day Monday.
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0: Of course, we have been glued to the Taylor Swift wedding. Travis Kelce, I think, is there as well. But it is official now, so these are the dates. This is what we know. This is what's been actually officially confirmed, finally, although we all knew the wedding was happening. They are now married. There was no... The bridal party was just the two of them, and Taylor's brother, Austin, was the man of honour, and Travis's brother, Jason Kelce, was the best man. Apart from that, that was the entire bridal party. And the... wedding was officiated by Adam Sandler, who is apparently a friend of the couple. Congratulations to the both of them. Obviously, I think about 1,000 people on the guest list, apparently, and we are going to be covering all the festivities, if we can get any goss, of course, on what's been going on inside that star-studded party. We will keep you across it. Congratulations to the newlyweds, though.
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0: Suri Nonstop Music in just a sec. It will come as no surprise to you that we are going to be playing plenty of Taylor Swift this weekend to celebrate her nuptials just announced. In the last hour, it's been official. Taylor Swift and Travis Kelce are officially hitched. Cruel Summer on air for you in a couple of minutes. And I'll tell you how you can score $500 of free fuel.
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15: Hey there, I'm Brett Thomas. The Socceroos are getting around the two players who missed penalties in this morning's heartbreaking shootout loss to Egypt at the World Cup. Skipper Harry Soutar and 18-year-old Brisbane defender Lucas Harrington both sent their shots over the bar. But teammate Jackson Irvine told SBS there was enormous pressure on their shoulders.
17: We took it all the way to the very end. Penalties is a cruel way to lose. But anybody's got the confidence to step up and take that ball after 120 minutes or however long you've played. It takes a big heart.
15: A sign reading "Just Married" blazed across screens outside New York's Madison Square Garden, confirming Taylor Swift and Travis Kelce have tied the knot in front of 1,000 celebs, family and friends. The pair's love story, officiated by actor and comedian Adam Sandler, and a 66-year-old man in Melbourne has been charged with alleged stalking offences after bombarding Kylie Minogue's family with texts and phone calls.
25: Pancreatic cancer numbers are outrageous and they need to change. 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
15: Checking your Foxcast, showers most likely this evening in Melbourne, a top of 13, cloudy 14 tomorrow, Monday sunny 15. 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
36: It is official. I mean, we all knew it was happening, but now it's official. Taylor Swift, Travis Kelce tied the knot around about an hour ago. Just the brothers of the pair in the bridal party, the man of honour and best man. No groomsmen, no bridesmaids. Quite a diplomatic move there. Very smart. And Adam Sandler officiating the wedding. Hey, our text line, 04800 17400. 04800 17400. Are you a Taylor Swift fan? Have you been a Swiftie from the beginning? And does today, like, mean a lot to you? Do you have a little message, a shout-out to Taylor Swift, in case she's listening? 04800 17400. 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

If you want more Ariana Grande like that, Not Long to Wait, her new album, which that track is from, is called Petal. It is out on July 31st. 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That is fuel to 04800 17 400. 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
0: No longer just speculation, it is official. In the last couple of hours, Taylor Swift and Travis Kelce tied the knot in Madison Square Garden. There were no bridesmaids or groomsmen. There was a lot of talk about that. Who was going to be in the bridal party? It was just the pair's brothers, respectively the man of honour and best man. And the ceremony was officiated by Adam Sandler, which is, a bit of a surprise, I think, but they're friends with him, apparently, so maybe not that silly. Congratulations to the couple. Another point of speculation a lot of people were talking about is the dress, of course. At this stage, no photos of Taylor Swift's dress. I'm sure there will be sooner or later. But it has been confirmed the dress was from Dior. So that is going to be huge for Dior to have their dress in the wedding of the century. Congratulations. We'll drop any more goss on the Taylor Swift and Travis Kelce wedding as we go across the day. Back into non-stop music for you in a sec. We'll do the R&B 3.
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4: 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Participating stores only. There's a crash on the Western Freeway heading outbound after Leakes Road. There are half-hour delays with one lane closed and speeds are down to 40. The Domain half-yearly sale has been extended until Monday. Take a further 10% off the already reduced Sealy Posturepedic Crown Jewel mattress range. Hurry, must end Monday. 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
21: South Australia brings you the simple pleasure of staring into space. Out here, among the world's darker skies, it suddenly becomes so clear to see. 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
22: Hey there, I'm Brett Thomas. Socceroos coach Tony Popovic insists fans should be proud despite exiting the World Cup this morning. Eliminated in the most heartbreaking fashion, losing a penalty shootout to Egypt in Dallas, Popovic admits it's a cruel way to be knocked out.
23: At this moment right now, everything's a little bit tough to take, but I'm sure every Australian is proud of the group and what they did throughout the tournament and tonight the effort they put in.
22: Madison Square Garden in New York lit up with the message, "Just married." Pop icon Taylor Swift and NFL star Travis Kelce officially married this morning. Actor Adam Sandler officiated the ceremony. A nervous wait as scientists rush to confirm whether the deadly H5 strain of bird flu has reached Australia's east coast. The CSIRO working to determine whether a giant dead petrel in New South Wales is carrying the virus. And a Melbourne man has been charged after allegedly bombarding Kylie Minogue's family with disturbing texts, gifts and claims that he's in a romantic relationship with her.
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22: Checking your Foxcast, showers most likely this evening in Melbourne, a top of 13, cloudy 14 tomorrow, Monday sunny 15. 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
27: Baby, just say yes.
0: Yeah, we are celebrating, of course, what's being called the wedding of the century. Taylor Swift and Travis Kelce are officially married inside Madison Square Garden, where the party is no doubt going to rage on to the early hours. A star-studded guest list, over 1,000 people. The ceremony was officiated by Adam Sandler, of all people. There you go. I want to know, Swifties, Taylor Swift fans, if you're excited about the wedding, what do you think? Our text line is 0400 17 400. Send me a text, 0400 17 400. What do you think the caption is going to be for the first wedding pic that Taylor Swift posts on Instagram, inevitably when it comes? What is the caption going to be? 0400 17 400, because we're famously... It was, what was it, your high school English teacher is marrying your high school gym teacher when Travis popped the question. That was the engagement caption. What is she going to write for this one, for the first wedding pic when it goes on Insta? 0400 17 400 is the text line. We are to a non-stop music celebrating Taylor Swift. Big year for her. Not just getting married, but getting to write the theme song for Toy Story 5.

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1: Are you coming in or what?
0: It's not all about the Taylor Swift wedding this weekend, guys, all right? It's maybe 99% about the Taylor Swift wedding, but we're still doing our free fuel frenzy. 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Text the word fuel to 04800 17 400 to get in the running.

0: Dearly beloved, we are gathered here to celebrate Taylor Swift entering her wifey era.
1: Thanks.
0: We're turning up the Taylor celebrations all day Monday.
1: Really excited. You guys are a blast.
2: Melbourne's one.

0: Swift and Travis Kelce got hitched? Standing in a wedding dress, staring at the sunset, babe. And we're celebrating the wedding of the year. 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
1: Celebrating the Taylor Swift, Travis Kelce wedding, of course. That is what everyone is talking about. This is, it's the energy that I need in my life after getting up at 4 a.m. to watch the Socceroos lose heartbreakingly in the penalty shootout. So put that to one side. Let's forget about the World Cup. Let's move on to Travis and Taylor and the wedding of the century. I asked you guys, 04800 17400 is our text line, what you think the caption's going to be on that first wedding photo Insta post that Taylor drops. Famously, when the engagement happened, she captioned it, "Your high school English teacher is getting married to your high school gym teacher." Romeo and Juliet says, Maddie on 04800 17400, "It's a love story." Someone else, hashtag hitched. I reckon it's going to be a bit clever. She is a brilliant lyricist. It's going to be something pretty clever. We have got all the goss from the wedding of the century, as it's being called, covered as it happens as we speak inside Madison Square Garden. And next, DJ Konski is on the decks with an exclusive mashup.
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0: All the goss from the Taylor Swift Travis Kelce wedding, which has shaped up to be one of the most star-studded events in history. Coming up next, also tell you how you can score $500 of free fuel.
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8: Hey there, I'm Brett Thomas. The World Cup dream has ended for the Socceroos, losing to Egypt in heartbreaking fashion in this morning's knockout match in Dallas. With scores tied at 1-1 after extra time, the Aussies lost a penalty shootout. But coach Tony Popovich insists fans back home should be proud.
9: I think we showed the world that Australian football is strong, a wonderful group. I'm just devastated for them that we can't progress.
8: Around 1,000 guests have been secretly ushered into New York's Madison Square Garden for the celebrity wedding of the century. Pop superstar Taylor Swift and NFL star Travis Kelce are officially married. Adam Sandler, the surprise celebrant. WA will remove a statue of AFL Hall of Famer Nicky Winmar after he was found guilty of assaulting a woman. Premier Roger Cook says violence against women is never accepted and it's important they send a strong message. And train building is set to be revived in New South Wales, with two sites in the Hunter region earmarked as a $12 billion manufacturing hub.
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8: Checking your Foxcast. Showers most likely this evening in Melbourne, a top of 13. Cloudy 14 tomorrow, Monday sunny 15. 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
11: Hey, hey, hey. 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
14: Baby, just say yes.
15: Now, the big news of the day, of course, because we're forgetting about the football result this morning, is the Taylor Swift Travis Kelce wedding. It's official now. I mean, we knew it was happening, but officially they have tied the knot in front of a guest list rumored to be around about 1,000 people strong inside Madison Square Garden, a ceremony officiated by Adam Sandler. No bridal party apart from their brothers, Taylor's brother and Travis's brother, as the man of honor and best man respectively. And no photos so far from inside Madison Square Garden, but no doubt we'll see the official photos sooner or later. But they're doing a good job of keeping it all locked down. There is not much getting out of Madison Square Garden so far. We are celebrating as we get back into non-stop music for your Saturday afternoon. Of course, we've got to play some Tay-Tay today.

0: was at school. 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
2: 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That's when I knew that your heart was scarring. 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
0: It's our free fuel frenzy again this weekend. $500 of free fuel. Amanda, you text the word fuel to 0400 17400. You are in the running.
1: That's great. Thank you.
0: What are you up to this weekend? 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

0: a big weekend. The Taylor Swift, Travis Kelce wedding, of course. 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Details in a minute. 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
11: They are calling it the wedding of the century. I don't know if that is too hyperbolic, to be honest, because it is going to be. I mean, we don't know what's going on inside Madison Square Garden, but we know the guest list for Taylor Swift and Travis Kelce tying the knot is around 1,000 people and A-listers galore. Huge, huge ceremony, huge venue, and what a long way they have come since this moment on the Kelce Brothers podcast.
28: How was it?
29: Yeah, well, I was disappointed that she doesn't talk before or after her shows because she has to save her voice for the 44 songs that she sings. So I was a little butthurt. I didn't get to hand her one of the bracelets I made for her. I received a bunch of them being there, but I wanted to give Taylor Swift one with my number on it.
11: And now they're married. Congratulations to Taylor Swift and Travis Kelce. Can't wait to hear some of the goss and stories that will inevitably come from 1,000 VIPs being in a room together with lots of alcohol. Let's get back into Nonstop Music playing Taylor Swift today to celebrate.

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0: Dearly beloved, we are gathered here to celebrate Taylor Swift entering her wifey era.
1: Thanks.
0: We're turning up the Taylor celebrations all day Monday.
1: Really excited. 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

0: Got to say, love the new album from Olivia Rodrigo. Drop dead there.
1: Taylor Swift and Travis Kelce got hitched. Standing in a wedding dress, staring at the sunset, babe. And we're celebrating the wedding of the year. Your number one hit music.
0: Congratulations to Taylor Swift and Travis Kelce, officially tying the knot in Madison Square Garden. The words "just married" plastered on the big billboards outside MSG in New York City. 1,000 VIPs, A-listers, rumoured to be inside partying. The cocktail hour started at 4:30 and then apparently the ceremony was 6:30 local time and going through till the early hours. It's scheduled to go through till 2 a.m. So it's undoubtedly going to be quite a big night, and I would just die to be a fly on the wall inside Madison Square Garden right now. No doubt, though, we'll hear plenty of goss and see some photos eventually come out of the wedding of the century, as they're calling it. We'll keep you posted, of course, if there is any Taylor Travis wedding news. Next, though, let's get DJ Konski on the decks with another exclusive mashup.
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8: moving. The Masked Singer.
9: Bang, well, got axed.
8: Yeah, Dance with the Stars. I've been on that too. Been axed. The Amazing Race. Axed. I actually got contacted earlier in the year to do I'm a Celeb for next year. I was like, nah. Money's not everything, Fiona.
9: No, it's
10: not.
9: No,
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3: They're the breakfast show that gives a fox about Melbourne.
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0: It's a big year for Taylor Swift. Not only is she getting married today and just an enormous wedding, she also got to write the theme song for the new Toy Story film, Toy Story 5, after she said she was a fan when she was 5 years old of the original. 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
2: Hey there, it's Stephen Zoyce with you. Shattered, flat and knackered. No doubt that's how we're all feeling after a heartbreaking loss for our Socceroos at the World Cup this morning. Our boys going down in penalties in their knockout match with Egypt. A cruel end for both Harry Soutar and Lucas Herrington, who missed from the spot after both putting in stellar efforts up until that point. Coach Tony Popovich insists fans back home should be proud.
3: I think we showed the world that Australian football is strong. A wonderful group. Just devastated for them that we can't progress.
2: A sign reading "Just Married" has blazed across screens outside New York's Madison Square Garden. It confirms Taylor Swift and Travis Kelce have tied the knot in front of 1,000 celebs, family and friends. The pair's love story officiated by actor Adam Sandler. And a third teenager has been charged over the fatal stabbing of a 15-year-old in Melbourne's north. A 14-year-old boy was arrested last night and charged with murder. He'll now face a children's court.
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2: Checking your Foxcast, a shower or two across Melbourne. We're heading for 9 overnight. Mostly cloudy tomorrow, we're set to reach 14. To mark Taylor and Travis getting married, we're celebrating with Tay-Tay's Wedding Eras. 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
27: 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Taylor Swift and Travis Kelce tying the knot. 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
27: Cute. And that's what started it all. And today they got married. And I just can't wait for some photos and some goss from that party. About 1,000 people, all the A-listers you can think of. In Madison Square Garden. What a venue as well. Let's play Taylor Swift to celebrate. This is the theme song she got to write for Toy Story 5, I Knew It, I Knew You.

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It's not all about the Taylor Swift wedding today. 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
1: Let's get the party started. 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

0: Of course, today the big news is the Taylor Swift wedding. That is because we are forgetting about the World Cup. Woke up at 4 a.m. to watch that this morning. Pretty disappointing. So let's move on to the Taylor and Travis wedding. We're going to play Taylor Swift to celebrate next, and I'll tell you how you can win $500 of free fuel.
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1: We need a love story after a true heartbreak this morning at the World Cup for the Socceroos. Woke up at 4 a.m. to watch that and a gut-wrenching penalty shootout. Very disappointing, but well done to the Socceroos anyway. But this is the energy that we need to bounce back up. It's the beautiful love story of Taylor Swift and Travis Kelce and the most star-studded wedding, or just most star-studded event I can think of at Madison Square Garden. Can't wait for all the goss out of that. They are officially married, tied the knot in front of 1,000 guests in Madison Square Garden. Adam Sandler was the celebrant who officiated the wedding. Interestingly enough, it's a bit of a surprise. Looking forward to seeing all the official photos once they come out, but no doubt it's going to be quite the party inside Madison Square Garden today. Let's play Taylor Swift to celebrate as we get back into non-stop music for your Saturday arvo.

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0: Done for today. I'm out of here. Keep it locked here, though. All the goss from the Taylor Swift, Travis Kelce wedding of the century, as it is being called, a star-studded event. No doubt there'll be some goss come out of that. We will keep you posted over all those details. More non-stop music back into it in a sec for your Saturday afternoon. Enjoy the rest of your weekend. I'll talk to you next Saturday. Bye.
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10: Hey there, it's Stephen Zoyce with you. Shattered, flat and knackered, no doubt that's how we're all feeling after a heartbreaking loss for our Socceroos at the World Cup this morning. Our boys going down in penalties in their knockout match with Egypt. A cruel end for both Harry Suter and Lucas Herrington, who missed from the spot after both putting in stellar efforts up until that point. Coach Tony Popovich insists fans back home should be proud.
11: I think we showed the world that Australian football is strong. A wonderful group. I'm just devastated for them that we can't progress.
10: A sign reading "Just Married" has blazed across screens outside New York's Madison Square Garden. It confirms Taylor Swift and Travis Kelce have tied the knot in front of 1,000 celebs, family and friends. The pair's love story officiated by actor Adam Sandler. And a third teenager has been charged over the fatal stabbing of a 15-year-old in Melbourne's north. A 14-year-old boy was arrested last night and charged with murder. He'll now face a children's court.
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10: 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We're heading for 9 overnight. Mostly cloudy tomorrow. We're set to reach 14. To mark Taylor and Travis getting married, we're celebrating with Tay-Tay's Wedding Eras. 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
4: 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I've been on that too. 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The Amazing Race. Axed. I actually got contacted earlier in the year to do I'm a Celeb for next year. I was like, nah. Money's not everything, Fiona.
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14: Well, that's kind of the problem. 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
13: Oh.
14: Yeah. 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
13: Well, what happens now?
14: It's not good. 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
13: You mean 50,000?
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working hard. 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
1: No, they looked at Westall and went, yeah. Looked at Q and go, we're landing here.
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7: 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When I was an apprentice, my boss did a lot of that. 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She was $92,000 short on GST, owed over $200,000 in income tax, and copped almost $150,000 in penalties. All those cash jobs added up pretty quick. Not in a good way.
6: Wow.
7: Yeah, wow for sure.
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4: 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In my ensuite, I'm going to put in underfloor heating. 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
4: 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The Amazing Race. Axed. I actually got contacted earlier in the year to do I'm a Celeb for next year. 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Money's not everything, Fiona.
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0: Paul Kelly has spent decades writing some of Australia's most iconic songs. 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
1: It's been a ride. 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Now some of you might still be in that place. If you're trying to get out, just follow me. I'll get you there.

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6: 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I went to Melbourne, Monash and Swinburne.
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7: Good morning, it's Amanda Myler with your news update. Experts are warning Aussies not to panic buy poultry following the confirmation of yet another deadly H5 bird flu case. This latest one is in New South Wales, the first in the state and the sixth nationally. With one more suspected case in WA still under investigation, the risk to public health remains low. An Aussie rules player is fighting for his life after suffering a head knock while playing in a reserves game in Melbourne's North yesterday. It's believed the 27-year-old attempted a tackle before hitting his head on the ground. Millions of people are mourning Iran's assassinated Supreme Leader Ayatollah Ali Khamenei. Multi-day funerals underway in Tehran. The 86-year-old was killed in a US-Israel strike in February. And America's in party mode for its 250th birthday, with a heat wave threatening to ruin the milestone 4th of July celebrations. Donald Trump is expected to address the nation in Washington, followed by the largest fireworks display in global history.
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7: Taking the podcast, partly cloudy across Melbourne today, top of 14 degrees, tomorrow sunshine and 15. And to Mark Taylor and Travis getting married, we're celebrating with Tay Tay's Wedding Errors. 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
10: South Australia brings you the simple pleasure of staring into space. 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
3: The Eastern Freeway is closed in both directions between Bulling Road and Springbar Road until 5 a.m. tomorrow. Significant delays expected. Search Big Build for more info. Works in Clyde North continue. The Berwick-Cranbourne Road and Thompson Road intersection closed. Give it a miss and take Greaves Road and Narre Warren Road instead. Clear quite civil about the CBD at this stage. 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
6: Good morning, it's Amanda Myler with your news update. The CSIRO has confirmed a giant petrel found on the mid-north coast of New South Wales has tested positive for H5 bird flu. It's the first case confirmed in the state, the sixth recorded in Australia. One more suspected case in WA is under investigation. The risk to public health remains low. An Aussie rules player is fighting for his life after suffering a serious head injury lining up for the reserves in Melbourne's north. It's understood the 27-year-old hit his head on the ground after trying to make a tackle yesterday. He was taken to hospital in a critical condition. Mourners have gathered in Tehran for the funeral ceremony of Iran's assassinated supreme leader. Ayatollah Ali Khamenei ruled Iran for more than 30 years before being killed in US Israeli strikes early this year. Iranian authorities expect up to 20 million people to take part in 6 days of ceremonies across multiple cities. And extreme heat threatening to ruin Donald Trump's 250th 4th of July celebrations.
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6: Checking your podcast, partly cloudy across Melbourne today, top of 14 degrees, tomorrow sunshine and 15. And to Mark Taylor and Travis getting married, we're celebrating with Tay Tay's Wedding Errors. 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
3: 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Cruiser and Trugger 9 are attending a crash Doherty's Road between Morris Road and Woods Road, down to one lane in both directions, and the Eastern Freeway closed for works between Bulleen Road and Springbow Road. Take Whitehorse Road or Doncaster Road to get around instead. 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
3: 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Book now. Pole repairs have now fired up in Springvale on the Princes Highway city bound at Smith Road. Two lanes out of action, speeds at 40. Clear quite civil about the CBD. 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
26: Hi there, it's Amanda Myler with your news update. A woman has been arrested after the body of a four-year-old was found at a property on the New South Wales Central Coast. Officers from the Homicide Squad are investigating. Wildlife workers are searching beaches across New South Wales after the state's first confirmed case of the H5 bird flu strain. It's the sixth case nationally. There is another in WA that is still under investigation. The risk to public health is low. We are being told not to panic by poultry. Millions of mourners in Tehran are saying farewell to Iran's late supreme leader, Ayatollah al-Khamenei, in a multi-day funeral. Khamenei, who ruled for 37 years, was killed in a US-Israeli airstrike in February. And extreme heat's forcing changes to America's 4th of July celebrations. Donald Trump's marking the 250th anniversary with a political rally in Washington after kicking off events at Mount Rushmore by praising his nation as the oldest, freest and most successful in human history.
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26: Checking your podcast. Partly cloudy across Melbourne today, a top of 14 degrees. Tomorrow, sunshine and 15. And to mark Taylor and Travis getting married, we're celebrating with Tay Tay's Wedding Errors. 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

0: 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Queuing up some Teddy Swims to play right after this, man.
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8: 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The Princes Highway citybound at Smith Road. 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
12: Hi there, it's Amanda Myler with your news update. A woman has been arrested after the body of a four-year-old boy was found at a New South Wales Central Coast home. The 32-year-old is believed to be known to the child. Homicide detectives are investigating. Experts are warning Aussies not to panic by poultry following the confirmation of yet another deadly H5 bird flu case. This latest one is in New South Wales, the first in the state and the sixth nationally. There is one more suspected case in WA that's still under investigation. The risk to public health remains low. Millions of people are mourning Iran's assassinated Supreme Leader Ayatollah Ali Khamenei. A multi-day funeral is underway in Tehran. The 86-year-old was killed in a US-Israel strike in February. And America is in party mode for its 250th birthday, with a heat wave threatening to ruin the milestone 4th of July celebrations. Donald Trump is expected to address the nation in Washington, followed by the largest fireworks display in history.
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12: Checking your Foxcast, partly cloudy across Melbourne today, top of 14 degrees, tomorrow sunshine and 15. And to Mark Taylor and Travis getting married, we're celebrating with Tay-Tay's Wedding Errors. 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
28: Hey there, I'm Brett Thomas. Shoppers are being urged not to panic buy poultry in New South Wales after testing confirmed a dead giant petrel carries the deadly strain of bird flu. It's the first H5 case on the East Coast and the sixth in Australia. There's another bird found on a northern Sydney beach currently being tested. There's no evidence it's entered the agriculture industry. A local footballer is fighting for life after suffering a head injury during a freak accident in a match in Melbourne's north. The 27-year-old is in a critical condition in hospital after reportedly clashing heads with a teammate before hitting his head on a cricket pitch. The match was abandoned. A heatwave is threatening to disrupt multiple 4th of July celebrations as America celebrates its 250th birthday. Temps are expected to peak at 39 degrees in Washington, where Donald Trump will address the nation. And it's hard to take a sickie in Germany now, with new rules forcing all workers to get a doctor's certificate in person on the first day they're unwell.
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28: Checking your Foxcast, partly cloudy, a top of 14 in Melbourne today. To Mark Taylor and Travis getting married, we're celebrating with Tay-Tay's wedding eras. From rehearsal to reception, it's tomorrow from 9 on your number one TAVIS station, The Fox.
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31: 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How can I help?
32: Hi, my daughter's got a fever that's not going down. I'm not sure what to do.
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35: Ask 1-800-MEDICARE for free non-emergency health advice. 24/7 from registered nurses. Connecting you to the right care.